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Megan Maroney tickets, secondary market, good luck. We're talking a house payment at this point today. We'll help buy those tickets. America 250, your shot to win a big pile of money starts here Monday. 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
1: Thank you for hanging out with us. It's Wayne D, and I let Tony pick. Are we going to play new country now?
2: Yeah.
1: Go for it. Why not? Kenny Chesney is playing. It's his new song. It's called Carry On. Kenny is just weeks away from taking over Sphere in Vegas once again, another massive summer residency. New country. I was playing first iHeart Country House Party. She was

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0: Best Country 93.1 WPOC. And it's Riley Green called Change My Mind on iHeart Country House Party. It's Wayne D. Tay. Normally, Tay's not like this, right? But we have a world-famous guest in tonight, and Tim McGraw.
1: Yeah.
0: She brought three vinyls for Tim to sign.
1: I had to. It's Tim.
0: Yeah.
1: It's Tim McGraw.
0: If I see this on eBay, I'm getting Tay fired, so we may be hiring next weekend. Hey, more with Tim in Under 10 right now. Dierks Bentley goes sing for y'all. Thanks.

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1: And Ella Langley, be her. It's Wayne D and Tay on iHeart Country House Party. And ain't nobody plugged in like Tay.
2: 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Big stories here.
1: 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We'll do it in less than 10 minutes.

0: 93.1 WPOC, today's best country. And more with Tim McGraw coming up in a few minutes. He's our special guest tonight on iHeart Country House Party. It's Wayne D.T., but poor Tay, every now and again a song comes on, her eyes roll hard because she knows I'm singing this one of them.
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1: 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That's fine. Here's some Boozy and Jelly.

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1: 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Crazy talented Zach John King. He's a new artist. New song, Get the Drink. It is on iHeart Country House Party. 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

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It's Jordan Davis, it's called Turn This Truck Around. We are iHeart Country House Party, and we are excited to take over Vegas once again, man. T-Mobile Arena, we coming for y'all. Thanks to Capital One, the iHeart Radio Music Festival, September. 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
2: Hey, it's Wayne D, Tay, and I Heart Country House Party rolls on. Caught up with Ashley McBride recently. Had the sweetest thing to say about Eric Church. That interview's on our Instagram, iHeartCHP. 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
1: Absolutely obsessed. When the song MacArthur came out with Hardy, Morgan Wallen, Eric Church, Tim McGraw, I can't wait to hear how it came to be. Tim McGraw is our special guest. We'll talk about that in a few for Zach Top.

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1: We were just talking about that song, MacArthur, from Hardy, Eric Church, Morgan Wallen, Tim McGraw. More with Tim, our special guest, after 11. 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

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Thanks for hanging with iHeart Country House Party tonight. It's Wayne, D, and Tay. Stay close to Instagram at iHeartCHP. 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

93.1 WPOC. What's going on? It's Wayne D and Tay, and shout out to Cheryl. She just checked in, working late tonight. That's the thing, man. The weekend comes. A lot of us are excited to put our feet up, and people like Cheryl working late night at the gas station. We see you, and we appreciate you, all right? John Parker.

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1: Hey, it's Wayne D and Tay. Love introducing you to new artists first, new country first, new music spotlight tonight. Comes from an artist by the name of Graylin James. Song is called Water at a Wedding. It's so good. Check it out. And this is iHeart Country House Party.

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1: And we are getting up out of here. My name is Wayne D. She is Tay. And shout out to Tim McGraw for being our guest tonight. It's so cool, man, hanging with Tim. We'll catch you back here next Saturday night. Enjoy the rest of your weekend. Casey Musgraves on Dry Spell, iHeart Country House Party. 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

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Early Sunday, welcome to it. How about we get the day going with some good news? I just happen to have some I'll share with you in two songs.

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1: Hey, Granger, you want to know what happened? Yes, so early. Been up since 1 o'clock this morning, driving the old tractor and trailer. Still got about 7 hours to go to get to home base. Talk to you later. This is Curtis Dave.
0: Keep that greasy side down, brother. 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

0: 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Ann is about to join us with another round of Nashville news. Ann, what do you got coming up?
1: Oh, you know, Granger, we always love a new album tease, and I've got one coming for you in the form of Zach Top. Got that story coming up in your Nashville news next.

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1: Hey, this is Beth in Lexington, Kentucky. I'm out delivering the mail to the post offices in the big truck. Y'all have a great day. Bye.
0: 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Thank you for listening to After Midnight while you do it.

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After this dumb criminal story from Earl Dibbles Jr., you might want to double check your shrimp basket at your next seafood order. 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

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It was on this day that Johnny's daddy was taking him fishing. You ready to sing along? We'll do that coming up in History in Two Songs.

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What woke you up so early this morning? 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
1: Hey, Granger, this is Doug Pelzer, South Carolina. I just want to thank you for everything, man. I work second shift, get off at midnight, and I look forward to listening to you on the way home. Great job, man. 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Take care, buddy.
0: Well, I sure appreciate you, Doug. Thank you for calling, buddy.

0: 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Ann Hudson is about to jump on and share some Nashville news with us. Ann, what do you have lined up?
1: Well, Granger, looks like Jelly Roll got a new gig in the sporting world. I'll explain coming up in your Nashville news next.

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1: 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We're a late night family. And Granger Smith is the voice that keeps the night going strong. Thanks for riding with us here on After Midnight with Granger Smith.

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It may still be Saturday night where you are. I thank you for being here. 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
1: Hi, Granger. Just wanted to say thank you for being my co-pilot on my early morning drive. 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

0: 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Going to the phone lines here, I want to get a good phone call on this. This is taking us down nostalgia lane. What was your ice cream truck order as a kid? 866-607-8383.
1: My favorite ice cream sundae or to the ice cream truck is a root beer. I love the root beer, and it comes with the ice cream bar of a root beer. It's my favorite. My name is Preston. Thank you.

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Early Sunday, welcome to it. How about we get the day going with some good news? I just happen to have some I'll share with you in two songs.

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1: Hey, Granger. Kerry, trucking across Ohio and Indiana here tonight. 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
0: Kerry, appreciate you, man. 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

0: 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Ann is about to join us with another round of Nashville news. Ann, what do you got coming up?
1: 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Got that story coming up in your Nashville news next.

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1: Listen, I get it. Not everyone sleeps at night. Some of us think, some of us drive, some of us pray. Granger's with you through it all. Thanks for being a part of the After Midnight family.

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Oh, thank you so much for sharing your day of rest, at least a little part of it, this Sunday here with me on After Midnight, y'all. Before you take off and get this day started, let me remind you, God is great and he's worthy of our praise. I'm Granger Smith, coming to y'all from home this morning in Central Texas. 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

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It was on this day that Johnny's daddy was taking him fishing. You ready to sing along? We'll do that coming up in History in Two Songs.

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1: Danny calling from Mount Airy, North Carolina. 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
0: Danny, thanks for cranking us up there. I appreciate the call tonight.

0: 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Ann Hudson is about to jump on and share some Nashville news with us. Ann, what do you have lined up?
1: Well, Granger, looks like Jelly Roll got a new gig in the sporting world. I'll explain coming up in your Nashville news next.

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It's officially the end of Sundays After Midnight, but I'm not finished if you don't want to be finished. 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

are you doing this weekend? 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

0: number two song was Tucker Wetmore's Brunette. Never been fishing, never been mudding. Gotta be lonely, don't remind me. If you lay beside me, I need to find me a brunette. And last week, the number one song in the country went to Cody Johnson, The Fall. It's all worth this life. Life is worth
1: the ride. The ride is worth the fall. Let's get started. At number 30, it's Dustin Lynch with Easy to Love on the Country Top 30. Number

0: Dustin Lynch, Easy to Love at number 30 here on the countdown. Coming up in minutes, the great Clint Black will be in studio. Now, at number 29 on the countdown, here is Zach John King, Get to Drinkin'.
1: Number 29.

0: Zach Top, South of Sanity, at number 25 here on the countdown. Clint Black is here. You just released a book called Killing Time. Now, when you're going through the process and you're picking out old photos, what came up to you that maybe you hadn't thought about in a while?
1: You know, it was such an exhaustive process of getting all the stories down into some form, finding and looking through all the photos. You know, they jog your memory. You know, I remember being there. I remember, you know, getting my paper route ready. And
0: what do you mean?
1: You know, just getting the newspapers. You had to do the inserts and all of that stuff. So it'll take me back to that back porch when I was doing that. And I remember falling asleep on top of a stack of newspapers. And my dad had to come find me. People are calling. They want their paper.
0: Oh, wow. You're you late. Fell asleep for that long. It wasn't 5 minutes. It was, you fell asleep so late they didn't get their papers.
1: Yeah.
0: This picture of you as a kid on the cover, when was that, you think?
1: I was 5. That would have been, you know, 67.
0: What is that picture? What's the memory with that picture? Why'd you put it on the cover?
1: I don't have one.

0: John Morgan, Kid Myself, at number 24 here on the countdown.
1: We got another request now. This one is for Sam, listening in Burlington, Vermont. He wants to hear Tyler Hubbard, 5'9". So here you go, Sam. Jack.

0: That was MacArthur from Hardy, Eric Church, Morgan Wallen, and Tim McGraw, your number 21 song this week.
1: Time now for another request. This is for Carrie listening in Detroit, Michigan. She wants to hear Dasha's Austin. We

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3: With Amy Brown. Glad you're here. We have got one full hour of the best women in country music, and we are kicking things off with a woman that took home 7 ACM awards, which set a record for the most wins in a year by a single artist. I'm talking about Ella Langley. Gotta love that she's making history. Here's Ella now with Be Her on Women of iHeartCountry.

That's Little Big Town, Boondocks, a throwback from 2005. On to something a little more recent and very fitting for the times, because I think, well, we're a little divided at the moment, people in the world, and I think we could use a little love and compassion, desperately needed at the moment. And that's what Tenille Townes is singing about in this song right here. Here's We Could Use a Little More on Women of

0: That's Tennille Towns with We Could Use a Little More on Women of iHeart Country. All right, have you heard of the turbulence test? This is a trend where couples test out their relationship by traveling together. Why do people do this? Well, according to relationship expert Kimberly Miller, travel incorporates unpredictability like delays, unfamiliar locations, spending habits, and adaptability under stress. But she also says that while turbulence tests are a good way to learn about your partner, it shouldn't be a pass-fail exam. So keep that in mind. Turbulence tests are getting so popular with couples that hotels are even getting in on it, like the Luttrell Hotel in Charleston, South Carolina. They have a turbulence package complete with a credit to the bar and free conversation starter cards. But the real kicker is that you'll get 27% off your stay in 2027 if you're still together with that partner. And if you end up getting engaged, they'll throw you an elopement ceremony on their rooftop for free. So maybe you need to book a little turbulence travel test for you and your partner and see how it goes.
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That's Gabby Barrett, I Hope, a throwback for you from 2019. So we know that heartbreak is brutal. And in this next song, Lauren Watkins reflects on the heartbreak habits that once felt hard to shake, like her need to have a good cry. Here's Lauren Watkins with Heartbreakaholic on Women of iHeart Country.

That's Lauren Elena and Chase Matthew on Women of iHeart Country with All My Exes. So I saw this great blog from Cottonwood Psychology about the things people stop caring about once they reach 65. And I think we could all take a cue from this list, no matter how old we are. First of all, they stop caring about being liked by everyone. Focusing on those who like you helps you move along from those who don't. Next, older folks stop caring about trends and instead they concentrate on things that make them happy. I like that idea. They also don't care how they look in photos anymore. To them, photos are memory keepers that focus on the experience, not the aesthetic.

That's Shania Twain. That Don't Impress Me Much, a throwback from 1998. So Megan Maroney kicked off her Cloud 9 tour on Friday in Columbus, Ohio. She's got shows all the way through October. So if she is near you, try to see her. Here she is on Women of iHeart Country with Beautiful Things.

That's Carrie Underwood, Blown Away, a throwback from 2012. And now we got Alexandra Kay for you. Here straight for the heart on Women of iHeart Country.

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Rick Taylor checking in for your Sunday. I hope you're having a great day so far. 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

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You want to see Jason Aldean and Luke Bryan at Nationals Park coming up on August 20th? Got your chance to win those tickets here on the show coming up next.

0: 93.1 WPOC with a chance for you to win right now. Tickets, Jason Aldean and Luke Bryan, Nationals Park, August 20th. Here's how you're going to get yourself entered. 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Tell me your name and where you're from. I'll get you qualified to win these tickets today. Good luck.
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1: Today, we're going to see a high of 77 degrees and a lot of sunshine. Partly sunny skies for Monday with a high of 77. Overnight low tonight around 58. For Tuesday, sunshine 74 and an overnight low of 55.
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And I will tell you that all week I've been hearing people talk about how unreal this year's lineup is. The iHeartCountry Instagram has been giving us some clues. Can't wait to hear the full lineup announcement. 8 a.m. on Tuesday morning here on WPOC.

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And you're going to love what's going to happen Monday morning. 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Yeah, Monday morning at 8 a.m. with Michael J. and Candace in the morning. 93.1 WPOC.

0: Anybody else ever feel like you just overspend at certain stores? 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

0: 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Patty, you said you overspend in what store the most?
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0: Yeah, that's how my husband is. Baby, what's

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Going to an O's game, hanging at the pool in Pasadena or Perry Hall. Either way, Monday morning, I want you to remember to check in with us at 8 a.m. for your first chance to win your share of $250,000. Michael J. and Candace in the morning, 93.1 WPOC. Yeah.

would you like your chance to win your share of $250,000? 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

Today's Best Country, 93.1 WPOC. Jason Aldean right here, him and Luke Bryan taking over Nationals Park coming up August 20th. And we're giving you another chance to win tickets coming up next.

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0: 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Jenny and I are the same when it comes to overspending in this certain store.
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Let's talk about our ticket window opening up tomorrow morning at 7:05. Jordan Davis, Pier 6 Pavilion, June 13th. Your chance to win those tickets all week long.

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family right there here on 93.1 WPOC. According to Kane Brown, he says Ella Langley and Morgan Wallen are running it in country music right now. He says they are both on fire and just shaping the genre.

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know about you, but I'm ready to fast forward to 2027 since Tyler Hubbard basically opened up saying him and BK are talking about playing a handful of shows together next year. Yes, please take all my money. 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
0: 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Little Dierks, one of my favorites from him, right after Tucker Wetmore Brunette.

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says him and his wife, Brittany, they've been together, married for 11 years. 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

doing this weekend? Going to an O's game? Hanging at the pool? In Pasadena or Perry Hall? Either way, Monday morning, I want you to remember to check in with us at 8 a.m. for your first chance to win your share of $250,000. 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

So this week, Jordan Davis is one of my favorites to see live. He's playing Pier 6 Pavilion here in a couple weeks, June 13th. 7:05, 12:05, and 5:05 tomorrow. 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

were just talking about your chance to win Jordan Davis tickets this week, so I figured I'd play that one for you here on the show. 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

It's one of the biggest weekends that ever happens in Music City. They're doing CMA Fest, and while we won't be there, we'll be able to watch on TV. I'll give you all the details here coming up next on 93.1 WPOC. Wow.

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1: So if you're unable to take a little trip to Nashville next week, Keith Urban's going to be playing the Nissan Stadium shows there in Nashville for CMA Fest. 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

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It's Brooke Taylor giving you another chance to win tickets. Jason Aldean and Luke Bryan, Nationals Park, August 20th. Pretty sure you're going to hear this one right here live. Give you a chance to win those tickets here on the show coming up next.

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0: Country 93.1 WPOC with another chance to win Jason Aldean and Luke Bryan tickets. You want to be at the show at Nationals Park August 20th? Open us up on the iHeartRadio app, tap the red talkback microphone, and just tell me your name and where you're from. I'll get you qualified to win.
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7: After a picture-perfect sunny day today, overnight tonight, there'll be a few clouds, down to 60 for a low. Tomorrow, much like today, a partly cloudy day with a high once again reaching the upper 70s to near 80 degrees. I'm Steve Hirschhorn with weather.
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Metaphorically speaking, of course, maybe our soul is orange and black. Anywho, let's go O's!

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0: Old Dan and Shay playing for you right after Bailey Zimmerman. Hang on. This is

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First 2,500 bucks up for grabs tomorrow morning, 8 a.m.

you doing this weekend? 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Hanging at the pool? In Pasadena or Perry Hall? 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

do is turn this truck around at 93.1 WPOC. Jordan took the back of his tour bus where he's supposed to sleep, and he actually converted that into a game room for Mario Kart. In my opinion, the dude's living his best life. I'm jealous. L. Langley and Morgan Wallen, I Can't Love You Anymore.

93.1 WPOC. Got a big winning weekend going on for you. Getting to see Jason and Luke Bryan at Nationals Park, August 20th. 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
13: After a picture-perfect sunny day today, overnight tonight, will be a few clouds, down to 60 for a low. Tomorrow, much like today, a partly cloudy day, with a high once again reaching the upper 70s to near 80 degrees. I'm Steve Bertram with weather.
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93.1 WPOC. You like the show Mobland? I'm a big fan. Season 2's done filming, coming out later this year. They just fired Tom Hardy. Apparently him and the executive producer had offset issues. Imagine being too intense for a show called Mobland. That's like getting kicked out of a gym for exercising too hard.